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7: It'll be clear tonight. Fog patches overnight down to 4. Sunny on Sunday. Early fog lifting, getting up to 19. Sun and cloud on Monday with a high of 20.
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4: It'll be clear tonight. Fog patches overnight down to 4. Sunny on Sunday. Early fog lifting, getting up to 19. Sun and cloud on Monday with a high of 20.

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10: It'll be clear tonight. Fog patches overnight down to 4. Sunny on Sunday. Early fog lifting, getting up to 19. Sun and cloud on Monday with a high of 20.

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9: It'll be clear tonight. Fog patches overnight down to 4. Sunny on Sunday. Early fog lifting, getting up to 19. Sun and cloud on Monday with a high of 20.

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5: It'll be clear tonight, fog patches overnight down to 4, sunny on Sunday, early fog lifting, getting up to 19, sun and cloud on Monday with a high of 20.

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8: It'll be clear tonight, fog patches overnight down to 4, sunny on Sunday, early fog lifting, getting up to 19, sun and cloud on Monday with a high of 20.
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3: It'll be clear tonight. Fog patches overnight down to 4. Sunny on Sunday. Early fog lifting, getting up to 19. Sun and cloud on Monday with a high of 20.

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6: It'll be clear tonight. Fog patches overnight down to 4. Sunny on Sunday. Early fog lifting, getting up to 19. Sun and cloud on Monday with a high of 20.
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4: A sunny day today, a high of 19, a mix of sun and cloud on Monday reaching 20, sun and cloud again on Tuesday with a high of 21.
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0: Moose weather.
3: A sunny day today, a high of 19, a mix of sun and cloud on Monday reaching 20, sun and cloud again on Tuesday with a high of 21.
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2: Moose weather.
3: A sunny day today, a high of 19, a mix of sun and cloud on Monday reaching 20, sun and cloud again on Tuesday with a high of 21.

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3: A sunny day today, a high of 19, a mix of sun and cloud on Monday reaching 20, sun and cloud again on Tuesday with a high of 21.
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2: Moose weather.
3: A sunny day today, a high of 19, a mix of sun and cloud on Monday reaching 20, sun and cloud again on Tuesday with a high of 21.
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4: Moose weather.
5: A sunny day today, a high of 19, a mix of sun and cloud on Monday reaching 20, sun and cloud again on Tuesday with a high of 21.
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4: Moose weather.
5: A sunny day today, a high of 19, a mix of sun and cloud on Monday reaching 20, sun and cloud again on Tuesday with a high of 21.
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4: Moose weather.
5: A sunny day today, a high of 19, a mix of sun and cloud on Monday reaching 20, sun and cloud again on Tuesday with a high of 21.
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4: A sunny day today, a high of 19, a mix of sun and cloud on Monday reaching 20, sun and cloud again on Tuesday with a high of 21.

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2: Moose weather.
3: A sunny day today, a high of 19, a mix of sun and cloud on Monday reaching 20, sun and cloud again on Tuesday with a high of 21.

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1: Moose weather.
7: A sunny day today, a high of 19, a mix of sun and cloud on Monday reaching 20, sun and cloud again on Tuesday with a high of 21.
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3: Moose weather.
4: A sunny day today, a high of 19, a mix of sun and cloud on Monday reaching 20, sun and cloud again on Tuesday with a high of 21.
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10: It'll be sunny today, a high of 22, mainly cloudy tonight, down to 12, cloudy on Monday with a high of 21.

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13: Moose weather.
14: It'll be sunny today, a high of 22, mainly cloudy tonight, down to 12. Cloudy on Monday with a high of 21.
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1: Good morning, I'm John Crawford. Canada is courting more partners as great powers retreat from economic cooperation. That from Foreign Affairs Minister Anita Anand. She told the UN General Assembly that Ottawa's reducing its economic reliance on the U.S. by diversifying its ties, and that Canada can no longer afford to be overly reliant on any one partner. The minister added that Canada's foreign policy is guided by establishing autonomy in strategic fields to limit what she called superpower coercion, with aspirations to lead middle powers. Might be one of the better days to fill up your vehicle if you need gas, at least psychologically. Gas Buddy expecting the pump price to fall 8 cents per liter today. After a drop of a cent on Saturday, gas around $1.80.9 per liter at some stations. Diesel dropping 2 cents on Saturday, another 2 cent drop expected today. Ontario is on track to lose thousands of nurses and hospital beds. The Financial Accountability Office reporting an expected loss of more than 2,500 provincially funded nurses and more than 2,400 funded hospital beds by the fiscal year 2028-29. The FAO estimates that health sector spending needs to grow by an average annual rate of 4.4% during the next 3 years just to maintain current service levels. There's word that two Marineland whales that died weeks after being relocated to a Chicago facility had chronic pre-existing diseases. However, Shedd Aquarium stopped short of blaming that for the deaths of 23-year-old Pikachu and 20-year-old Rain, both female belugas. Shedd, along with four other aquariums, helped Marineland move all 30 of its belugas and four dolphins out of the closed Niagara Falls, Ontario theme park this past summer. In some communities, pesky raccoons may be an issue with your trash, but in other places, it's bears. And that especially goes for a Squamish BC man who's using a motion-activated Halloween zombie to scare bears away from the garbage. Seems to be working, evidence including the fact the zombie scared one bear to the point where it peed itself. Officials say that animals are looking for food at lower elevations in BC, given the fact that wildfires and drought at higher elevations have reduced their food sources. In sports, guaranteed now, a last-place finish for the Blue Jays in the AL East. The Reds downing Toronto 5-1 Saturday. What a difference a year makes. In the CFL, the Elks beat the Ticats 37-34 in overtime. Cats eliminated. The Stampeders took care of the Red Blacks 45-31. Ottawa remaining winless at 0-14. NHL preseason, the Canadiens over the Senators 4-2. Edmonton beat the Flames 4-1. The Canucks got by the Kraken 4-3. And in the AHL, Rochester down the Marlies 3-1.
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0: Moose weather.
1: It'll be sunny today, a high of 22. Mainly cloudy tonight, down to 12. Cloudy on Monday with a high of 21.
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10: Moose weather.
11: It'll be sunny today, a high of 22, mainly cloudy tonight, down to 12, cloudy on Monday with a high of 21.

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7: Loose weather.
8: It'll be sunny today, a high of 22. Mainly cloudy tonight, down to 12. Cloudy on Monday with a high of 21.
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1: Good morning, I'm John Crawford. As Canadians, we know the story. But Saturday, Canada's Foreign Affairs Minister told the UN General Assembly that the country is diversifying its ties around the world, and Nina Anan saying that that includes renewed partnerships with India and China under what she called values-based realism. The minister making the point that Canada can no longer afford to be overly reliant on any one partner. The U.S., under the Trump administration, has, of course, grown deeply protectionist and unpredictable, slapping significant tariffs on allies and rivals alike, part of an effort to attract manufacturing back to U.S. territory. U.S. President Donald Trump, meantime, has rejected. U.S. President Donald Trump has rejected an Iranian plan for reopening the Strait of Hormuz to commercial shipping within a week. Trump says that Iran wants to make a deal because, in his words, they're losing so badly. However, Iran's foreign minister says that Tehran would wait for an official response from mediators. Meanwhile, Trump has been playing with names again, this time posting an image of the Strait of Hormuz labeled Trump Strait. Not your regular activity in a hospital, fraud and theft. The OPP say a 34-year-old woman first arrested back in May after complaints of theft and fraud at a hospital in Orillia is now facing 65 new charges. 34-year-old Nassim Aaron of Burlington is facing 36 counts of fraud and 14 of theft. To name just a few of the charges, they're linked to incidents at hospitals in Orillia and Orangeville, as well as two in Toronto and other in Mississauga. The OPP say they believe there may be more victims, and they're asking patients, visitors, and staff at the impacted hospitals to check their bank statements for any unauthorized transactions. Two giant pandas have left southwestern China for their new homes at the Atlanta Zoo, part of an agreement between the U.S. and Chinese governments. The loan of the pandas, one of the few concrete outcomes out of the three-day state visit by Chinese President Xi Jinping. China has long used the pandas as part of its global diplomacy, loaning the bears as expressions of goodwill, while allowing loan deals to lapse when tensions turn up. Atlanta said farewell to his last pandas in 2024. In sports, the misery drags on for the Red Blacks. The Stampeders beating Ottawa 45-31 Saturday. Red Blacks 0-14. Edmonton over the Ticats 34-30 in overtime. No postseason action for the Cats. Baseball, the Reds beat the Blue Jays 5-1, guaranteeing a last-place finish for Toronto in the American League East. NHL preseason action, the Canadiens got by the Senators 4-2. Edmonton beat the Flames 4-1. The Canucks over the Kraken 4-3.
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2: Moose weather.
1: It'll be sunny today, a high of 22, mainly cloudy tonight, down to 12. Cloudy on Monday with a high of 21.
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0: I used to think fall was about the leaves changing colors. 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
5: It'll be sunny today, a high of 22, mainly cloudy tonight, down to 12, cloudy on Monday with a high of 21.
4: 99.5 The Moose.
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6: Moose Weather.
7: It'll be sunny today, a high of 22, mainly cloudy tonight, down to 12, cloudy on Monday with a high of 21.

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1: Good morning, I'm John Crawford. Canada is courting more partners as great powers retreat from economic cooperation. That from Foreign Affairs Minister Anita Anand. She told the UN General Assembly that Ottawa's reducing its economic reliance on the U.S. by diversifying its ties, and that Canada can no longer afford to be overly reliant on any one partner. The minister added that Canada's foreign policy is guided by establishing autonomy in strategic fields to limit what she called superpower coercion, with aspirations to lead middle powers. Might be one of the better days to fill up your vehicle if you need gas, at least psychologically. Gas Buddy expecting the pump price to fall 8 cents per liter today. After a drop of a cent on Saturday, gas around $1.80.9 per liter at some stations. Diesel dropping 2 cents on Saturday, another 2 cent drop expected today. Ontario is on track to lose thousands of nurses and hospital beds. The Financial Accountability Office reporting an expected loss of more than 2,500 provincially funded nurses and more than 2,400 funded hospital beds by the fiscal year 2028-29. The FAO estimates that health sector spending needs to grow by an average annual rate of 4.4% during the next 3 years just to maintain current service levels. There's word that two Marineland whales that died weeks after being relocated to a Chicago facility had chronic pre-existing diseases. However, Shedd Aquarium stopped short of blaming that for the deaths of 23-year-old Pikachu and 20-year-old Rain, both female belugas. Shedd, along with four other aquariums, helped Marineland move all 30 of its belugas and four dolphins out of the closed Niagara Falls, Ontario theme park this past summer. In some communities, pesky raccoons may be an issue with your trash, but in other places, it's bears. And that especially goes for a Squamish BC man who's using a motion-activated Halloween zombie to scare bears away from the garbage. Seems to be working, evidence including the fact the zombie scared one bear to the point where it peed itself. Officials say that animals are looking for food at lower elevations in BC, given the fact that wildfires and drought at higher elevations have reduced their food sources. In sports, guaranteed now, a last-place finish for the Blue Jays in the AL East. The Reds downing Toronto 5-1 Saturday. What a difference a year makes. In the CFL, the Elks beat the Ticats 37-34 in overtime. Cats eliminated. The Stampeders took care of the Red Blacks 45-31. Ottawa remaining winless at 0-14. NHL preseason, the Canadiens over the Senators 4-2. Edmonton beat the Flames 4-1. The Canucks got by the Kraken 4-3. And in the AHL, Rochester down the Marlies 3-1.
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0: Moose weather.
1: It'll be sunny today, a high of 22. Mainly cloudy tonight, down to 12. Cloudy on Monday with a high of 21.
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0: In the fall, the leaves change color and fall to the ground. 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
6: It'll be sunny today, a high of 22, mainly cloudy tonight, down to 12. Cloudy on Monday with a high of 21.
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9: It'll be sunny today, a high of 22. Mainly cloudy tonight, down to 12. Cloudy on Monday with a high of 21.
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， tickets to the Brand Van concert happening this Monday night at the Pacific Palisades. Are you gonna all in if you want to answer a couple of questions? Mainly, what is Todd's?

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8: Hey, look at that. It's another weekend, you and I. My name is Kenny. Thank you so much for spending some time. Let's get this out of the way early here. Bob calls the show all the time. What do you got for us to start the show today?
9: So did you like that one I told you? I texted you that one.
8: What, you texted us another joke?
9: Yeah.
8: What was it?
9: Did you hear about the two guys that walked into the bar?
8: Okay, no. Go for it.
9: Well, you think the second one would have ducked, eh?
8: Okay, that's your. You filled the quota. You filled the quota because we put you on hiatus for the bad dad jokes, and it's been a month, so I guess you're good. You can't do another bad dad joke for at least 30 days.
9: What?
8: Yeah, you shouldn't have put them on the radio. Shouldn't have put them on the radio. If you ever want to get a hold of us, please hit us up with an email: thekennyjonesshow@vistaradio.ca. On behalf of Bob, I will apologize to everybody for the bad dad joke.

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5: Muskoka. Okay. My name is Kenny. How are you? I'm going to say something that probably a lot of our listeners would be like, I have no clue what you're talking about. And then a lot of our listeners would be like, oh my God, I totally remember that. Here we go. Columbia House Records and Tapes. Yeah, remember that? What was it? 12 records for a penny, 15 cassettes for a penny, I don't know, 12 CDs for a dollar. They did all the formats, even back to 8-tracks. Okay, why are we talking about Columbia House? It's just shut down now. I read this article, Consequence of Sound is a great music feed on Facebook. They do music news and all kinds of, it's great. Up comes this article. Columbia House ceases operations in September since 1955. Now, in 2015, they made the change to basically just being an online retailer. And I'm not trying to make a joke out of this. Obviously, that's sad. Certain people, I imagine, lost their job. That's horrible. But did you think Columbia House Records and Tapes was still going on? I thought that was gone like 20 years ago. Gotta ask the question. Did you convince your parents to let you sign up for Columbia House? I did, and I vividly remember. I even remember I got cassettes. I remember some of them that I got. I remember I got Dr. Feelgood by Motley Crue, Tone Loke, Loked After Dark, B-52's Cosmic Thing. Yeah, the one with Love Shack on it. Violator by Depeche Mode. I think Beastie Boys, License Deal. Anyways... Wow, Columbia House Records and Tapes just shut down now. So here's the game. Were you a cassette, record, 8-track, or a vinyl collector with Columbia? Hit us up, The Kenny Jones Show, VistaRadio.ca.

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11: 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The Moose.
12: How's it going? It's Kenny. I hope the weekend's great. We're talking about Columbia House Records and Tapes. Rob, a buddy of ours, calls the show all the time, from England. Did you guys have Columbia House growing up?
13: I don't recall that. No, I don't recall Columbia House. When were they around?
12: What, so it was this thing back in the day where you got like 11 cassettes or 11 records for a penny, and then you had to buy eight throughout the year or something like that. It was like a subscription service.
13: We did. I don't remember it.
12: They just announced that they're ceasing operations in September, and I thought it was gone years ago. I didn't even think it was around.
13: I'm just Googling it now, just because.
12: Yeah, it's really interesting.
13: I do recall that there were. Yeah, there was. It was there. It's still there.
12: Crazy, right?
13: It's still there, yeah. But I don't recall it. But I do. I sort of half remember those sort of deals, you know, where you had to, like, sign up for a certain amount of things.
12: It's nuts. I just was so surprised when I read that this morning.
13: Yeah, well, it's interesting that records are making a comeback, isn't it?
12: Oh, they are. Big time, eh?
13: Have you got one? Have you got a record player?
12: Yep. Oh, yeah. And my kids do, too. It's nuts.
13: That's interesting. So I got boxes of records and nothing to play them on.
12: Yeah. time to go shopping.
13: Okay, good plan.
12: I bet you some of those records could be worth money. But anyways, the discussion is Columbia House because, believe it or not, it just shut down now. I thought it shut down 25 years ago. Did you sign up for Columbia House Records and Tapes when you were a kid? Hit us up, the Kenny Jones Show, VistaRadio.ca.

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6: Weekends are all about listening to the tunes. What's happening? It's Kenny. And today, speaking of tunes, we're talking about Columbia House Records and Tapes. It was still a thing up until this month. It just ceased operations. It's crazy. So the question, did you sign up as a kid? Were you CDs, records, 8-tracks, or cassettes?
7: So I bought CDs. I don't think I ever finished their buy one a month for the next year thing. I gave up after 6 months. They threatened to come after me, and I was like, yeah, whatever.
6: Now, here's the thing. I got to say, because you're like roughly my age, I figured you'd be a cassette kid.
7: Yeah, I think I was a little older when I did it. I was like in my 20s when I moved out on my own.
6: Oh, wow. So you were like, so the parents never signed off on it. You
7: signed on my own. Now, my roommate did do the same thing because I remember sitting there filling out the little thing. And my roommate's like, hey, I'm going to do it too. And he like, I had a bunch of these little like cards for like signing up or whatever.
6: Yeah, yeah.
7: And he sent like 5 or 6 of them away. So I think, like, Eddie Van Halen all got them, and he sent them under every false name you could have. And I remember a box coming, like, one a day for, like, 2 weeks.
6: Wow. There you go. Look at the stories,
7: got,
6: eh?
7: He got something like 40 or 50 CDs and was like, that's a wrap.
6: Well played.
7: Have a good one, buddy.
6: Thanks for calling. Now, the thing is, I've been doing some research while we're playing the songs and everything, talking about this. They did do 8-tracks. It started with 8-tracks. So do you think we'll get anybody to call or message saying that they got 8-tracks when they started Columbia House back in the day? Hit us up, the Kenny Jones Show, VistaRadio.ca.

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1: The Moose, Muskoka. It is Kenny. Let's grab this one, line four. Go for it.
2: Hey, you found one because my parents actually did it.
1: So, okay, what's your name?
2: Chris.
1: Chris, you vividly remember your parents did Columbia House, but they got eight tracks.
2: Oh, yeah, because I'm scarred because I had the Irish Rovers. My father was yellow, my mother was green.
1: So you turn on the radio today, you hear this conversation, you're like, ah, the memories.
2: Dude, I feel like I was like stepping back into last night and I had one of those left-handed cigarettes, okay?
1: So eight tracks at the house growing up, eh?
2: Yes, sir.
1: That's epic. All right, we'll take it because I don't think we're going to get anybody to call and say, I did the eight tracks, yeah.
2: No, I'm Gen X and my parents had it. And then I had all the tapes and the vinyl and then, you know, the collection notices there.
1: Yeah, the collection notices, exactly. Well played. We're starting to lose you there, Chris, but thanks for calling. Columbia House Records and Tapes. Now, you might be going, why the heck are you guys talking about that? It's in the news. It just ceased operations. I thought it ceased operations in like the 90s. Yeah, crazy, right? Do you remember doing Columbia House Records and Tapes, especially if you did them on 8-track? The Kenny Jones Show, VistaRadio.ca.

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8: Well, it's time to let it go, I guess. How are you? It's Kenny. Let me ask you this. Do you have a favorite piece of clothing? You know, a trusty piece of clothing that's been there a long time. You like it. It's comfortable. It might not be clothing that's the most fashionable, but it's just there. It's like a hug from grandma. It's like a double-double. It's like, you know, like, it's just a nice feeling. I had this hoodie, and I say had. It's my favorite hoodie. Nothing special. Just my favorite hoodie. And it went missing. So we did the hunting. We couldn't find it. And so in my mind, I said, the classic. It'll turn up. It's been 4 days. The hoodie has not turned up. You would have figured that hoodie that was worn every day would have turned up within 4 days. Hasn't turned up. Time to let go of my favorite hoodie. At least that's what my wife says. Shed a tear with me, will you? You got that piece of clothing. I'm not alone on this, right? And it's sad when you lose it, man. It's just heartbreaking, like a Sarah McLachlan commercial song. That's right. Just take a moment for my hoodie today, please. Okay, we'll be done with that. So my question is this. When you lose something that's really not that important, but it is to you, you know what I mean? It's something that you just, do you do that thing where you go, it'll turn up, but you know in the back of your mind, you put that thing down somewhere and it's not coming back. It's gone. It's over. How long does that process of it'll turn up, how long does that last for you? I'm serious. I'm curious because my wife was like, you hung on to that one a little longer than most people probably would have. Out of curiosity, having that hope, how long does it last for when you've lost your favorite hoodie?

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5: Good afternoon, I'm John Crawford. It's the next wave of Donald Trump's ongoing economic coercion. His administration to ban a select number of Canadian imports, the ban kicking in at 12:01 a.m. Tuesday. It includes some alcoholic drinks, dairy byproducts, molasses, and motorcycles, to name a few items. It'll be another blow to businesses already struggling in those sectors after months of tariffs and uncertainty. The Americans say the bans are designed to discourage any more retaliation from Canada or other countries targeted by Trump tariffs. Scotiabank head of capital markets Derek Holt suggests that the bans on booze, dairy, and motorcycles will be negligible, given the fact we send very little dairy and fewer bikes to the states. Holt calls the actions face-saving by the U.S. administration, not substantive in nature, adding, "That is a positive." Not your regular activity in a hospital. Fraud and theft. The OPP say a 34-year-old woman first arrested back in May after complaints of theft and fraud at a hospital in Orillia is now facing 65 new charges. 34-year-old Nassim Aaron of Burlington is facing 36 counts of fraud and 14 of theft, to name just a few of the charges. They're linked to incidents at hospitals in Orillia and Orangeville, as well as two in Toronto and other in Mississauga. The OPP say they believe there may be more victims, and they're asking patients, visitors, and staff at the impacted hospitals to check their bank statements for any unauthorized transactions. Toronto and Vancouver are currently ranked among the weakest real estate markets globally. The global wealth management firm UBS rates Toronto's bubble risk as moderate, noting the Fed's foreign buyer ban, a glut of housing supply, and higher interest rates as factors contributing to the city's market reversal. From their 2022 peak, Vancouver's prices are down about 20%, with home sales at a 25-year low, the report pointing to elevated inventory, slower economic growth, economic concerns, and the risk of higher interest rates. Might be one of the better days to fill up your vehicle. Gas Buddy expecting the pump price to drop 8 cents per liter today after a drop of a cent on Saturday. The national average price of gas sitting at $1.89.9 per liter. In sports, there's still time for the Ottawa Redblacks to win a game, but at this rate, don't hold your breath. The Stampeders over the Redblacks 45-31 Saturday. Ottawa now 0-14. Edmonton beat the Ticats 34-30 in overtime. Hamilton misses the playoffs. Baseball, the Reds down the Blue Jays 5-1, guaranteeing a last place finish for the Jays in the American League East. NHL preseason play, the Canadiens beat the Senators 4-2, Edmonton beat the Flames 4-1, the Canucks over the Kraken 4-3.
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10: Such a good song. So I lost a hoodie and I was doing the whole it'll turn up, my favorite hoodie of all time. I love this hoodie. I think we've all got that piece of clothing where you just love it. It doesn't look good. It's not something you would wear to a special event, but you always have it. I like to call it like a car hoodie. I keep it in the back seat of the car. It's always there. You need a hoodie? You're covered. We get to play the Unsolved Mysteries music because it is gone missing. And I'm sadly, like, I know I sound tough right now. I sound strong. Inside, I'm crying inside. But I just want you to know I'm putting on a brave face. And saying that I'm letting it go. Now, there's been some messages. One was from Jamie, and he says, I think your wife is the culprit. It'll turn up, but it's going to be at the church a couple of blocks away. No, so my wife loves that hoodie, too. So I don't think she would... I don't think she'd get rid of the hoodie. I don't think... But here's why I think it's gone. We were out of town a few days ago. I think... I don't know, but I'm starting to think I put it down somewhere when we were out of town. So not only is it's lost out of town. It's gone. I gotta face this. It's gone. But what makes a hoodie your favorite hoodie? Is it comfort? Is it... Oh, there's a message. Did Piper snag it? Quite possibly, but here's the thing. My wife did ask my daughter, like in not a joking way, did you see Dad's hoodie? And her response, because she knows I love that hoodie. She said no. So I don't think Piper would have stole that one. But you never know those kids, I tell you. Anyways, what makes that favorite piece of clothing the favorite piece? And would you be sad? Am I being crazy by this? Like, would you be sad? I think we should all be sad. Hold on to your hoodies.

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7: What's up? It's Kenny with the greatest listeners in the world. I was on the radio complaining a little bit, I guess. Being sad. I lost my favorite hoodie. My favorite hoodie went missing about 4 days ago. I'm trying to accept the fact that I don't think that hoodie's coming back. And then I get this delightful, wonderful message that just brings a smile to my face. Let's let the robot read it.
8: I have a theory about your hoodie to help you get past this hard time. I believe it was left behind, however, discovered by a bald eagle and taken to her nest where it now keeps her young ones nice and warm over cold nights in the nest. The love continues.
7: My hoodie is now an eagle's nest. I'll take it.
9: Will you remember?
7: I'll take it. No more tears. Well, maybe one single tear rolling down my cheek. But let's get some stories. Let's get some stories on the radio of the time you lost that favorite piece of clothing. What was it? Where did it go? Did it maybe turn up? Is there a positive end to the story? I'd love to hear some of those.

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12: It's been a bit since we put somebody on the radio. What about this one? Yo.
13: Hey, Kenny, this is Wade.
12: Hey, Wade, what's up, man?
13: You got a hiatus on dad jokes?
12: Well, you got to understand Bob. Bob drives truck and he weasels right in these dad jokes, and we had to rein him in a little bit.
13: Oh, I see. Fair enough. Cuz I've got I think the ultimate dad joke.
12: All right. Now, do I need to put my finger on the beep button or are we good?
13: Oh no, heck no. No. This is a dad joke. This is a joke that dads can tell their kids.
12: All right, we'll put it on the radio. Go for it, and then Bob will be mad at us. But let's hear it.
13: Okay. So first thing you got to do is you got to make circles in the air with your finger, like spin your finger in the air.
12: Okay, I'm doing it.
13: Okay, knock knock.
12: Who's there?
13: Yeah.
12: Yeah. Yeah. Who? Go back to work, Wade. Go back to work.
13: I'm coming home from work, buddy.
12: All right. Have a good day, my friend.
13: Thanks, Kenny. 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
14: How's it going? It's Kenny. Hopefully the day is going great. Every now and then we find things on the internet and you might pass it and go, I just don't have time. I'm kind of busy. Can't read that. I want to read that, but I'm busy. That's why we break it down for you. A little thing we call clickbait. All right, you ever lied on your resume? Come on now, be honest. Little mistruth, a little fib, if you will. Forbes.com has released the top 3 lies spotted on resumes. They're pretty darn good. Coming in at bronze, love a podium, bronze medalist. The applicant claimed to have 25 years experience, but was 32 years of age. Yeah, man. That's for like a big position too, like a CEO gig. In at silver. Applicant claimed to be the assistant to the prime minister of a foreign country that does not have a prime minister. Well played. Just go for it, eh? Yeah, I was the assistant to that guy. They're not going to look it up, are they? Worthy of the silver there. We're talking the podium of the best lies found on a resume. And the gold medal. I don't know. This one's... Applicant included job experience that was actually his father's. Both father and son had the same name. Boom! Technically, he wasn't lying. His old man had the experience. They had the same name. Can we call that a lie? I mean, it is, but it isn't. It's one of those things. Anyways, come on now. This is where we open it wide open. You ever fib on your resume?

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4: Wow. Talk about memory lane. What's shaking? It is Kenny. Hopefully the weekend's great. Got a text from my daughter. And it said, "Hey, Dad, did you collect Garbage Pail Kids?" I went, "What? What? Why are you asking that?" And she responded by saying, Garbage Pail Kids showed up in her Instagram feed, and she thought it might be something that I would have collected when I was a kid. I was not a collector of Garbage Pail Kids. I do vividly, vividly remember them. They were stickers, though, weren't they? I'm pretty sure they were stickers. I collected hockey cards and baseball cards, OPG. Remember OPG? As a kid, ate the gum, all that stuff. But the Garbage Pail Kids, man, oh, man, I haven't heard that term in the longest time. So I gotta throw it out there. Were you a collector of Garbage Pail Kids? And I guarantee you, we have some listeners that have still have them somewhere in a box. And I should do some Googling, because my thought is that they're probably worth money. Anyways, Garbage Pail Kids, I can't believe it's crazy when your kids remind you of something from your childhood. You know what I'm saying? Hit us up. If you got a story, you remember Garbage Pail Kids? The Kenny Jones Show, VistaRadio.ca.

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6: When your kids say something that sends you down a memory wormhole, what's up? It's Kenny. My daughter texted me asking me if I collected Garbage Pail Kids when I was a kid. Man, oh man. I didn't, but I definitely remember them. Did you collect Garbage Pail Kids?
7: No, I was driving by that point, so I was collecting car parts.
6: Are you chirping? Well, because I didn't collect them, but I collected hockey cards. I'm sorry. Are you chirping me at this point?
7: I'm just thinking that I stopped collecting stickers when I was like about six.
6: Well, again, I said I did not collect Garbage Pail Kids, but I do remember them.
7: The irony is that it all is, now that I'm an adult, I collect stickers again because I like car stickers.
6: Exactly, but I feel like you were just the guy in the cafeteria that came up to my table and went, Garbage Pail Kids? Come on.
7: I was the gingy. I was the one getting bullied.
6: Oh, my God. Garbage Pail Kids, do you remember collecting them? Did you have them? Do you still have them? Oh, boy, oh, boy. The Kenny Jones Show, VistaRadio.ca.

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0: It's JC with another Moose FM community calendar event. 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
9: Moose weather.
10: Increasing clouds tonight, down to 8. It'll be cloudy Monday, getting up to 18. Sunny on Tuesday, with a high of 22.
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9: Increasing clouds tonight, down to 8. It'll be cloudy Monday, getting up to 18. Sunny on Tuesday, with a high of 22.
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11: Increasing clouds tonight, down to 8. It'll be cloudy Monday, getting up to 18. Sunny on Tuesday, with a high of 22.
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12: Increasing clouds tonight, down to 8. It'll be cloudy Monday, getting up to 18. Sunny on Tuesday, with a high of 22.
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7: Increasing clouds tonight, down to 8. It'll be cloudy Monday, getting up to 18. Sunny on Tuesday, with a high of 22. The Moose.

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7: Increasing clouds tonight, down to 8. It'll be cloudy Monday, getting up to 18. Sunny on Tuesday, with a high of 22.
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4: Moose weather.
5: Increasing clouds tonight, down to 8. It'll be cloudy Monday, getting up to 18. Sunny on Tuesday, with a high of 22.

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6: Increasing clouds tonight, down to 8. It'll be cloudy Monday, getting up to 18. Sunny on Tuesday, with a high of 22.
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My bad, never got the memo that you never have fun while you're in the limo. Yeah, you wanna ride in six,